next flight to Munich is now boarding. All roads to Beirut are closed.

Hey, buddy. 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How do I get to North Beach?

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3: Oh, that sounds like a party.

there. Romeo fraud, he's a 6'2 sick mother, 5 months minimum recovery. From a sweet lie to the all-out Shakespearean voice lottery. Though I'd like to clarify, no one did die in the story, but I didn't side when I found out I was one of...

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I'm always running out of time. I inherited these wounds of mine, that the grass is always greener. Oh, I wrapped up cocoon we hide, governed by the world outside. Yeah, see growing up inside, I'm gonna be a part of your life. I'm more thankful for these mornings and open eyelids.

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Beware.

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2: Here's your updated U92 The Moose forecast. A flood watch continues until 2 p.m. this afternoon. Cloudy skies this afternoon with thunderstorms likely. Highs level off around 75. Northwest winds around 5 miles per hour. Mainly clear skies develop with fog at times. Tonight, slight chance for storms. Lows level off around 63. Partly cloudy skies with fog at times early tomorrow. Chance for storms. Highs level off around 79. And that's your updated forecast. I'm meteorologist Paul Trombley for U92 The Moose. Right now, 71.
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3: Here's your updated U92 The Moose forecast. A flood watch continues. Chance of thunderstorms this afternoon. Otherwise, cloudy skies with a few peaks of sun. Daytime highs approaching 75. Northwest winds around 5 miles per hour. Mainly clear skies develop with fog at times tonight. Slight chance of thunderstorms. Lows around 63. Sunshine mixed with clouds at times, with fog in spots. Early tomorrow, chance of thunderstorms. High temperatures reach up to 79. And that's your updated forecast. I'm meteorologist Paul Trombley for U92 The Moose. Currently 69.
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0: Hey, are you driving high right now? You might be, because a whole lot of people do. They say marijuana makes them a better driver, more careful, more focused. That's probably what the guy who killed a 4-year-old thought. And now, he's in prison. You see, no matter what you tell yourself, if you feel different, you drive different. So if you're high, just don't drive. Brought to you by NHTSA and the Ad Council.
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